0: band first began in 1988. Chestermere's Music in the Park event brought local musicians to John Peake Park over the weekend. The two-day event featured local bands along with other activities and vendors. Christy Jensen, the city's strategic lead for events and partnerships, spoke about the local musical talent featured at the event.
1: Many of our bands are fairly local that are playing at Music in the Park, and it's nice to see that there's such talent to draw from locally, both here, Chestermere, Langdon, Calgary.
0: Jensen says the event gave local musicians an opportunity to perform while bringing residents together. And Hope Bridges Society is inviting participants to its music discovery program tomorrow morning. The program will give participants a chance to play music together at Hope Community Covenant Church starting at 11 a.m. For more details on this story and more local news, visit strathmorenow.com. In other news, Statistics Canada says Canada's annual inflation rate rose to 3% in July. In Calgary, the rate increased to 4.2%, up from 3.4% the month before. A one-year-old grizzly bear escaped from the Calgary Zoo yesterday morning. Staff responded and safely returned the bear to the zoo later that day. And Brown Bagging for Calgary's Kids has launched its back-to-school fundraising campaign ahead of the new school year. The charity provides lunches to thousands of students each school day.
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0: In the MLB, the Toronto Blue Jays will look to get back on track tomorrow when they meet the Tampa Bay Rays. The Calgary Stampeders will have to wait until next Saturday for their next CFL game when they take on the Hamilton Tiger Cats. And on the local sports scene, Strathmore Minor Hockey is getting ready to add a new U16 Tier 1 team to the Strathmore Storm. Evaluations for the new squad are expected to get underway later next month.
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0: Tonight we'll bring in some clouds with a low of 9. Tomorrow we'll clear up with a high of 30. And Wednesday we'll reach a high of 30 degrees with a sunny sky. Check out the latest weather forecast on strathmorenow.com.
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3: Tonight drops to a low of 9 with partly cloudy skies. Tomorrow will reach a high of 30 with some sunshine. And Wednesday will stay sunny with another high of 30 degrees. For the latest weather details, go to strathmorenow.com.
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7: Tonight will be cloudy with a low of 9 degrees. Tomorrow temperatures will heat up to a high of 30 with clear conditions. And we'll get a high of 30 again on Wednesday with some more sun. Stay up to date on the weather on strathmorenow.com.
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1: Good evening. I'm Jaden Cobstar with your local news update. Environment Canada has issued a severe thunderstorm watch for parts of Wheatland County. The watch covers the area near Strathmore, Lyalta, and Carsland, with storms expected to develop later today. Strong winds and large hail are among the potential hazards. Residents are encouraged to keep an eye on updated forecasts and weather alerts throughout the day. It's been a challenging growing season at Fieldstone Fruit Wines. However, the business still celebrated a successful Alberta Open Farm Days over the weekend. The winery says a slow start to spring, heavy storms, strong winds, and a four-week drought all impacted this year's crops. Co-owner Laura Atherton says the result left them with a small amount of Saskatoon berries.
2: And it turned out we basically only had a few rows. So as opposed to last year, which was 20,000 pounds, we took 7 pounds.
1: Despite the difficult season, Atherton says the business remains optimistic and is looking forward to what next year will bring. Cream and Sugar is a local band who say their love of music and their camaraderie between band members keep them coming back to the stage. The group performed at Chestermere's Music in the Park over the weekend and have also performed at various Chestermere events and festivals. Band member Mary Carvital spoke on why they've kept performing for more than 20 years.
3: The teamwork, it's teamwork. Fun because it's what we love doing. It's not just because we are going to earn money, but it's what we love the most.
1: The band members also have full-time jobs during the day and perform together as a part-time hobby. Chestermere's Music in the Park event returned to John Peak Park over the weekend despite cooler weather on Friday night. Several bands performed through the two-day event, with the weather shifting from hot and sunny to rainy conditions. Christy Jensen, the city's strategic lead for events and partnerships, says the event continued as planned despite the weather.
4: Any outdoor event is a challenge, and you have your fingers crossed when you're planning it that Mother Nature will cooperate.
1: The event ran alongside the Summer Carnival, which also took place in Chestermere over the weekend. And Hope Bridges Society is hosting its Music Discovery program tomorrow morning. Participants can take part in a music session at Hope Community Covenant Church starting at 11 a.m. For more information on this and other local stories, visit strathmorenow.com. And in other news, Canada's inflation rate climbed 3% in July, according to Statistics Canada. Calgary saw a larger increase, with its rate rising to 4.2% from 3.4% in June. A grizzly bear got out of its enclosure at the Calgary Zoo yesterday morning. The one-year-old bear was located and safely returned to the zoo by staff. And a Calgary charity is raising money to help students who may not have enough food during the school day. Brown Begging for Calgary's Kids campaign will help provide lunches to students as the new school year approaches.
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1: The weather tonight is partly cloudy with a low of 9 degrees. Into tomorrow, temperatures will climb to a high of 30 with sunny conditions. And the sky will remain clear on Wednesday along with a high of 30. For recent weather details, head to strathmorenow.com.
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5: Tonight drops to a low of 9 with partly cloudy skies. Tomorrow will reach a high of 30 with some sunshine. And Wednesday will stay sunny with another high of 30 degrees. For the latest weather details, go to strathmorenow.com.
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7: Tonight will be cloudy with a low of 9 degrees. Tomorrow temperatures will heat up to a high of 30 with clear conditions. And we'll get a high of 30 again on Wednesday with some more sun. Stay up to date on the weather on strathmorenow.com.
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1: Good evening. I'm Jaden Kopsar with your local news update. A severe thunderstorm watch is in effect for Welland County near Strathmore, Lyalta, and Carsland. Environment Canada says storms could bring strong wind gusts and large hail this afternoon and into the evening. The weather could cause damage to roofs, fences, tree branches, and other outdoor structures. Residents are advised to secure loose items and head indoors if thunderstorms develop. Trestamere Fire Services has responded to 6 cooking-related incidents over the last month. Fire Chief Cody Zebedee says most involved cooking being left unattended, with some incidents causing smoke and minor damage. He spoke on the fire incidents that have occurred recently.
2: One of them was there was a significant amount of smoke that was coming out of the building. Three neighbors noted it and called 911, and we actually had to, in a couple instances, use forcible entry to gain access to the home.
1: Fire officials are reminding residents to stay in the kitchen while cooking and to double check that stoves are turned off before leaving home. Cream and Sugar are continuing a long history of performing in the Chestermere area. The band was part of Chestermere's Music in the Park event over the weekend after years of playing at local community events. Band member Joy Velasco said that Chestermere remains one of their favorite spots to perform in.
3: We are so very happy and excited because Chestermere is just like, this is our town, you know, close to us.
1: The group says it has also performed at the former Chestermere Water Festival and Canada Day events for more than 20 years, although the band first began in 1988. Chestermere's Music in the Park event brought local musicians to John Peak Park over the weekend. The two-day event featured local bands along with other activities and vendors. Christy Jensen, the city's strategic lead for events and partnerships, spoke about the local musical talent featured at the event.
4: Many of our bands are fairly local that are playing at Music in the Park, and it's nice to see that there's such talent to draw from locally, both here, Chestermere, Langdon, Calgary.
1: Jensen says the event gave local musicians an opportunity to perform while bringing residents together. And Hope Bridges Society is inviting participants to its music discovery program tomorrow morning. The program will give participants a chance to play music together at Hope Community Covenant Church starting at 11 a.m. For more details on this story and more local news, visit strathmorenow.com. In other news, Statistics Canada says Canada's annual inflation rate rose to 3% in July. In Calgary, the rate increased to 4.2%, up from 3.4% the month before. A 1-year-old grizzly bear escaped from the Calgary Zoo yesterday morning. Staff responded and safely returned the bear to the zoo later that day. And Brown Bagging for Calgary's Kids has launched its back-to-school fundraising campaign ahead of the new school year. The charity provides lunches to thousands of students each school day.
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1: Tonight we'll bring in some clouds with a low of 9. Tomorrow we'll clear up with a high of 30. And Wednesday we'll reach a high of 30 degrees with a sunny sky. Check out the latest weather forecast on strathmorenow.com.
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2: Tonight drops to a low of 9 with partly cloudy skies. Tomorrow will reach a high of 30 with some sunshine. And Wednesday will stay sunny with another high of 30 degrees. For the latest weather details, go to strathmorenow.com.
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8: Tonight will be cloudy with a low of 9 degrees. Tomorrow temperatures will heat up to a high of 30 with clear conditions. And we'll get a high of 30 again on Wednesday with some more sun. Stay up to date on the weather on strathmorenow.com.
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1: Good evening, I'm Jaden Cobsar with your local news update. Environment Canada has issued a severe thunderstorm watch for parts of Wheatland County. The watch covers the area near Strathmore, Lyalta, and Carsland, with storms expected to develop later today. Strong winds and large hail are among the potential hazards. Residents are encouraged to keep an eye on updated forecasts and weather alerts throughout the day. It's been a challenging growing season at Fieldstone Fruit Wines. However, the business still celebrated a successful Alberta Open Farm Days over the weekend. The winery says a slow start to spring, heavy storms, strong winds, and a four-week drought all impacted this year's crops. Co-owner Laura Atherton says the result left them with a small amount of Saskatoon berries.
2: And it turned out we basically only had a few rows. So as opposed to last year, which was 20,000 pounds, we took 7 pounds.
1: Despite the difficult season, Atherton says the business remains optimistic and is looking forward to what next year will bring. Cream and Sugar is a local band who say their love of music and their camaraderie between band members keep them coming back to the stage. The group performed at Chestermere's Music in the Park over the weekend and have also performed at various Chestermere events and festivals. Band member Mary Carvital spoke on why they've kept performing for more than 20 years.
3: The teamwork, yeah. It's teamwork. Fun because it's what we love doing. It's not just because we are going to earn money, but it's what we love the most.
1: The band members also have full-time jobs during the day and perform together as a part-time hobby. Chestermere's Music in the Park event returned to John Peak Park over the weekend despite cooler weather on Friday night. Several bands performed through the two-day event, with the weather shifting from hot and sunny to rainy conditions. Christy Jensen, the city's strategic lead for events and partnerships, says the event continued as planned despite the weather.
4: Any outdoor event is a challenge, and you have your fingers crossed when you're planning it that Mother Nature will cooperate.
1: The event ran alongside the Summer Carnival, which also took place in Chestermere over the weekend. And Hope Bridges Society is hosting its Music Discovery program tomorrow morning. Participants can take part in a music session at Hope Community Covenant Church starting at 11 a.m. For more information on this and other local stories, visit strathmorenow.com. And in other news, Canada's inflation rate climbed 3% in July, according to Statistics Canada. Calgary saw a larger increase, with its rate rising to 4.2% from 3.4% in June. A grizzly bear got out of its enclosure at the Calgary Zoo yesterday morning. The one-year-old bear was located and safely returned to the zoo by staff. And a Calgary charity is raising money to help students who may not have enough food during the school day. Brown Begging for Calgary's Kids campaign will help provide lunches to students as the new school year approaches.
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1: The weather tonight is partly cloudy with a low of 9 degrees. Into tomorrow, temperatures will climb to a high of 30 with sunny conditions. And the sky will remain clear on Wednesday along with a high of 30. For recent weather details, head to strathmorenow.com.
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4: Tonight drops to a low of 9 with partly cloudy skies. Tomorrow will reach a high of 30 with some sunshine. And Wednesday will stay sunny with another high of 30 degrees. For the latest weather details, go to strathmorenow.com.
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4: Tonight will be cloudy with a low of 9 degrees. Tomorrow, temperatures will heat up to a high of 30 with clear conditions. And we'll get a high of 30 again on Wednesday with some more sun. Stay up to date on the weather on strathmorenow.com.
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4: Tonight will be cloudy with a low of 9 degrees. Tomorrow, temperatures will heat up to a high of 30 with clear conditions. And we'll get a high of 30 again on Wednesday with some more sun. Stay up to date on the weather on strathmorenow.com.
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8: Tonight drops to a low of 9 with partly cloudy skies. Tomorrow will reach a high of 30 with some sunshine. And Wednesday will stay sunny with another high of 30 degrees. For the latest weather details, go to strathmorenow.com.
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5: Tonight will be cloudy with a low of 9 degrees. Tomorrow, temperatures will heat up to a high of 30 with clear conditions. And we'll get a high of 30 again on Wednesday with some more sun. Stay up to date on the weather on strathmorenow.com.
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1: Strathmore Now weather.
2: Today brings in some smoke and sun along with a high of 30. Tomorrow we'll have another high of 30 with sunny conditions. And Thursday we'll have a mix of sun and cloud with a high of 27 degrees. See more weather details on strathmorenow.com.
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1: Today reaches a high of 30 with a sunny sky and some smoke. Tomorrow will stay clear with another high of 30 degrees. And Thursday will have a high of 27 with both sun and cloud. Check on a full week of weather on strathmorenow.com.
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3: Today brings in some smoke and sun along with a high of 30. Tomorrow we'll have another high of 30 with sunny conditions. And Thursday we'll have a mix of sun and cloud with a high of 27 degrees. See more weather details on strathmorenow.com.
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3: Today reaches a high of 30 with a sunny sky and some smoke. Tomorrow will stay clear with another high of 30 degrees. And Thursday will have a high of 27 with both sun and cloud. Check on a full week of weather on strathmorenow.com.
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4: Today brings in some smoke and sun along with a high of 30. Tomorrow we'll have another high of 30 with sunny conditions. And Thursday we'll have a mix of sun and cloud with a high of 27 degrees. See more weather details on strathmorenow.com.
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5: Today reaches a high of 30 with a sunny sky and some smoke. Tomorrow will stay clear with another high of 30 degrees. And Thursday will have a high of 27 with both sun and cloud. Check on a full week of weather on strathmorenow.com.
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1: Today brings in some smoke and sun along with a high of 30. Tomorrow we'll have another high of 30 with sunny conditions. And Thursday we'll have a mix of sun and cloud with a high of 27 degrees. See more weather details on strathmorenow.com.
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2: Today reaches a high of 30 with a sunny sky and some smoke. Tomorrow will stay clear with another high of 30 degrees. And Thursday will have a high of 27 with both sun and cloud. Check on a full week of weather on strathmorenow.com.
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2: Today brings in some smoke and sun along with a high of 30. Tomorrow we'll have another high of 30 with sunny conditions. And Thursday we'll have a mix of sun and cloud with a high of 27 degrees. See more weather details on strathmorenow.com.
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2: Today reaches a high of 30 with a sunny sky and some smoke. Tomorrow will stay clear with another high of 30 degrees. And Thursday will have a high of 27 with both sun and cloud. Check on a full week of weather on strathmorenow.com.
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3: Today brings in some smoke and sun along with a high of 30. Tomorrow we'll have another high of 30 with sunny conditions. And Thursday we'll have a mix of sun and cloud with a high of 27 degrees. See more weather details on strathmorenow.com.
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3: Today reaches a high of 30 with a sunny sky and some smoke. Tomorrow will stay clear with another high of 30 degrees. And Thursday will have a high of 27 with both sun and cloud. Check on a full week of weather on strathmorenow.com.
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1: Good morning, I'm Jaden Cobsar with your local news update. Chestermere residents will have two chances to weigh in on proposed changes to the city's land use bylaw next month. Public hearings will be held during the September 1st meeting of Chestermere City Council. The first hearing at 10 a.m. will focus on changes to land use districts affecting part of the Bridgeport neighborhood. A second hearing will consider a housekeeping amendment, including updates to residential district rules and expanded opportunities for healthcare facilities. Jordan Habing has built her life and career as a healthcare professional in the Strathmore area while raising a family and working locally. She says one of her favorite things about the community is a connection she's been able to build with other local families. Those relationships have also helped her and her children feel more connected to the community.
2: It's also been really easy for me and my kids to build rapport and relationships here with other families and people around.
1: Habing is featured in our Her Voice series presented by CCAN. Cream and Sugar are continuing a long history of performing in the Chestermere area. The band was part of Chestermere's Music in the Park event over the weekend after years of playing at local community events. Band member Joy Velasco said that Chestermere remains one of their favorite spots to perform in.
3: We are so very happy and excited because Chestermere is just like, this is our town, you know, close to us.
1: The group says it has also performed at the former Chestermere Water Festival and Canada Day events for more than 20 years, although the band first began in 1988. The Strathmore Foothills Advocacy in Motion is receiving $367 from a recent community fundraiser. Western Financial Group held a charity barbecue last week with proceeds going to FAME. FAME branch manager Sangeetha Clay says the money will help support the organization's needs.
4: Certainly that money would definitely go towards landscaping the building, maybe even a truck. It could go towards, sometimes we register clients for training courses that do cost money.
1: Western Financial Group's live auction is open until the end of the month. And the Strathmore Book Club is gathering tonight. Members will come together at the Strathmore Municipal Library at 7 p.m. to discuss this month's book. For more local news, events, and community updates, visit strathmorenow.com. In other news, Statistics Canada says Alberta's inflation rate is at 4.2%, above the national average of 3%. This summer, residents are paying more for transportation, fuel, and groceries. Calgary police have identified a body found under an overpass. The remains were discovered 5 years ago, and police say the death is not believed to be connected to criminal activity. And a Banff resident has won the Canadian Death Race by more than an hour. Ultramarathoner Sam Dickey finished first with a time of 13 hours and 25 minutes.
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1: In the MLB, the Toronto Blue Jays are taking on the Tampa Bay Rays this evening. 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And in local sports, a new hockey team is coming to Strathmore. 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
1: Today is mainly sunny with a high of 30 degrees. Tomorrow will keep that sun around along with a high of 30. And Thursday will reach a high of 27 with both sun and cloud. Stay updated on the weather by checking out strathmorenow.com.
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0: Good morning. I'm Hunter Pratt on 104.5 More Country. Happy Tuesday. 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
12: Today heats up to a high of 30 with some sunshine. Tomorrow will be mainly sunny with another high of 30 degrees. And a mix of sun and cloud for Thursday with a high of 27. For more updates on local weather, visit strathmorenow.com.
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0: 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I'm Hunter Pratt. Today is Her Voice, presented by CCAN. We highlight one woman a week. This week, we're highlighting Jordan Habing. Jordan, tell us a little bit about yourself.
1: So I am married with 6 kids. I live and work locally. I grew up around here, just in Langdon. I am an esthetician here in town with a background in nursing, and I work at Balance and Restore Co.
0: And what has been one of your proudest moments?
1: I mean, there's so many things that come to mind. I don't think I could just pinpoint one thing, but I felt really proud becoming a wife, a mom, a nurse. And specifically with my job, I always feel extremely proud when I can make someone feel confident and good about themselves.
0: That's awesome. Thanks so much, Jordan. We have more from her coming up in about 10 minutes.
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1: Good morning, I'm Jaden Cobsar with your local news update. Chestermere City Council will hold two public hearings on proposed land use bylaw changes next month. The hearings are set for September 1st, with the first one focusing on the Bridgeport neighborhood. The second hearing will deal with housekeeping changes to the bylaw, including rules for some residential districts. Residents who want to submit written feedback have until Friday to do so. Jordan Habing wears a few different hats in her everyday life, including being a mom, a wife, and local healthcare professional. She says some of her proudest moments have come from the people she's been able to help through her work. Habing says making a positive difference for others is something she finds particularly rewarding.
2: I felt really proud becoming a wife, a mom, a nurse, and specifically with my job, I always feel extremely proud when I can make someone feel confident and good about themselves.
1: Habing is one of the women featured in our Her Voice series presented by CCAN. Chestermere's Music in the Park event returned to John Peak Park over the weekend despite cooler weather on Friday night. Several bands performed throughout the two-day event, with the weather shifting from hot and sunny to rainy conditions. Christy Jensen, the city's strategic lead for events and partnerships, says the event continued as planned despite the weather.
3: Any outdoor event is a challenge, and you have your fingers crossed when you're planning it that Mother Nature will cooperate.
1: The event ran alongside the Summer Carnival, which also took place in Chestermere over the weekend. A local fundraiser is helping support services for adults with developmental disabilities in Strathmore. Western Financial Group raised $367 for Fame through a charity barbecue last week. Fame branch manager Sangeetha Clay says community support can create a more welcoming community.
4: The community support helps with acceptance, kind of shedding some of the stigma.
1: Western Financial Group's live auction is open until the end of the month. And Strathmore's Busy People Book Club is meeting up tonight. Attendees will discuss the current book at 7 p.m. at the Strathmore Municipal Library. For more information on all of these stories and more, head to strathmorenow.com. And in other news, Alberta's inflation rate has climbed to 4.2%, according to Statistics Canada. The increase means residents are seeing higher prices this summer for transportation, fuel, and groceries. Calgary police have identified human remains found under an overpass. The body was discovered 5 years ago, and police say there is no indication that the death was crime-related. And a Banff resident has taken home the top spot in the Canadian death race. Ultramarathoner Sam Dickey crossed the finish line first, recording a time of 13 hours and 25 minutes.
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1: In the MLB, the Toronto Blue Jays are up tonight against the Tampa Bay Rays at 4:40 p.m. In the CFL, the Calgary Stampeders will return to the field next Saturday against the Hamilton Tiger Cats. And in local hockey, Strathmore will have another team hitting the ice this season. The Strathmore Minor Hockey Association is introducing a new U16 Tier 1 team for the upcoming season.
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1: Today has some sun and smoke with a high of 30. By tomorrow, temperatures will rise to a high of 30 again with some sun. And Thursday will bring a mix of sun and cloud with a high of 27 degrees. To see a full forecast, head to strathmorenow.com.
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0: Jelly Roll on 104.5 More Country. Happy Tuesday, I'm Hunter Pratt. It's Her Voice presented by CCAN. We highlight one woman a week. We're talking with Jordan. Jordan, what is your favorite part of the community?
1: Oh, there's so many things. I love that it's a tight-knit community. We really love the small town living, and we feel like we have everything we need here. We don't feel the need to be anywhere else. We have everything here. It's also been really easy for me and my kids to build rapport and relationships here with other families and people around.
0: What kind of impact do you hope to have on others?
1: 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They're definitely where my heart and my priorities are in life.
0: Thanks so much, Jordan, for joining us for Her Voice presented by CCAN. 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
3: Road conditions in and around Strathmore are looking good this morning, with highways and local roads clear and moving smoothly. For the latest traffic updates and local conditions, visit strathmorenow.com.
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3: Today has a sunny sky with some wind and a high of 30 degrees. Tomorrow will stay warm with another high of 30 and some more sunshine. And we'll get some sun and cloud on Thursday along with a high of 27. For more on weather conditions, head to strathmorenow.com.
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0: Tucker Whitmore on 104.5 More Country. I'm a Durat. The Cavalry FC is playing at Spruce Meadows on Saturday. If you want a chance to go, make sure to enter our giveaway on the More Country Facebook page for a chance to win yourself some tickets. I'll be announcing the winner this week to make some weekend plans for you. I heard their games are pretty awesome to watch. Plus, you get a chance to watch the game in style in the covered grandstand. So make sure to enter now on our Facebook before it closes.
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3: Everybody wants to know if you're sustainable as a barley producer, which we all are. 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But that would be the top question. The second one would be the variety that you're growing and why. Because you're not always growing the variety that domestic or international users want, but you're growing it because it works well on your farm.
2: Glenn says buyers also want to know what varieties farmers are growing and why, while producers often adopt new varieties to improve yield and disease resistance. 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
1: Good morning, I'm Jaden Cobsar with your local news update. Chestermere residents will have two chances to weigh in on proposed changes to the city's land use bylaw next month. Public hearings will be held during the September 1st meeting of Chestermere City Council. The first hearing at 10 a.m. will focus on changes to land use districts affecting part of the Bridgeport neighborhood. A second hearing will consider a housekeeping amendment, including updates to residential district rules and expanded opportunities for healthcare facilities. Jordan Having has built her life and career as a healthcare professional in the Strathmore area while raising a family and working locally. She says one of her favorite things about the community is a connection she's been able to build with other local families. Those relationships have also helped her and her children feel more connected to the community.
2: It's also been really easy for me and my kids to build rapport and relationships here with other families and people around.
1: Having is featured in our Her Voice series presented by CCAN. Cream and Sugar are continuing a long history of performing in the Chestermere area. The band was part of Chestermere's Music in the Park event over the weekend after years of playing at local community events. Band member Joy Velasco said that Chestermere remains one of their favorite spots to perform in.
3: We are so very happy and excited because Chestermere is just like, this is our town, you know, close to us.
1: The group says it has also performed at the former Chestermere Water Festival and Canada Day events for more than 20 years, although the band first began in 1988. The Strathmore Foothills Advocacy in Motion is receiving $367 from a recent community fundraiser. Western Financial Group held a charity barbecue last week with proceeds going to FAME. FAME branch manager Sangeetha Clay says the money will help support the organization's needs.
4: Certainly that money would definitely go towards landscaping the building, maybe even a truck. It could go towards, sometimes we register clients for training courses that do cost money.
1: Western Financial Group's live auction is open until the end of the month. And the Strathmore Book Club is gathering tonight. Members will come together at the Strathmore Municipal Library at 7 p.m. to discuss this month's book. For more local news, events, and community updates, visit strathmorenow.com. In other news, Statistics Canada says Alberta's inflation rate is at 4.2%, above the national average of 3%. This summer, residents are paying more for transportation, fuel, and groceries. Calgary police have identified a body found under an overpass. The remains were discovered 5 years ago, and police say the death is not believed to be connected to criminal activity. And a Banff resident has won the Canadian Death Race by more than an hour. Ultramarathoner Sam Dickey finished first with a time of 13 hours and 25 minutes.
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1: In the MLB, the Toronto Blue Jays are taking on the Tampa Bay Rays this evening. 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And in local sports, a new hockey team is coming to Strathmore. The Strathmore Minor Hockey Association is launching a new U16 Tier 1 team for the upcoming season.
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1: Today is mainly sunny with a high of 30 degrees. Tomorrow will keep that sun around along with a high of 30. And Thursday will reach a high of 27 with both sun and cloud. Stay updated on the weather by checking out strathmorenow.com.
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8: Today heats up to a high of 30 with some sunshine. Tomorrow will be mainly sunny with another high of 30 degrees. And a mix of sun and cloud for Thursday with a high of 27. For more updates on local weather, visit strathmorenow.com.
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As You Drunk. It's Riley Green. I'm Hunter Pratt. Happy Tuesday. Coming up, let's talk about the dollar store. Things that you should probably never buy from there. Here's High Valley on War Country.

0: What is something you'll never buy from the dollar store? 104.5 More Country. I'm Hunter Pratt. A list came out on things that you should never buy from the dollar store, no matter how cheap it is. It's making rethink some of my own purchases. Phone chargers, for example, from the dollar store are flagged for being a leading cause of electrical fires. Had I known this sooner, I would not have been so cheap to buy my old iPhone chargers from there. You know, the one where it only charges at a certain angle and it makes your phone as hot as a stove? Yeah, that's the one I have. Another item they say you should never buy from the dollar store are sunglasses. Apparently, wearing cheap sunnies could be worse than not wearing any at all. They could let in more UV rays, actually, so that is kind of concerning, and it makes me question where I should buy my sunglasses from without breaking the bank, that is. What is something you should never buy from the dollar store? Let me know. 403-902-1111.
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2: Road conditions in and around Strathmore are looking good this morning, with highways and local roads clear and moving smoothly. For the latest traffic updates and local conditions, visit strathmorenow.com.
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1: Good morning, I'm Jaden Cobsar with your local news update. Chestermere City Council will hold two public hearings on proposed land use bylaw changes next month. The hearings are set for September 1st, with the first one focusing on the Bridgeport neighborhood. The second hearing will deal with housekeeping changes to the bylaw, including rules for some residential districts. Residents who want to submit written feedback have until Friday to do so. Jordan Habing wears a few different hats in her everyday life, including being a mom, a wife, and local healthcare professional. She says some of her proudest moments have come from the people she's been able to help through her work. Habing says making a positive difference for others is something she finds particularly rewarding.
2: I felt really proud becoming a wife, a mom, a nurse, and specifically with my job, I always feel extremely proud when I can make someone feel confident and good about themselves.
1: Habing is one of the women featured in our Her Voice series presented by CCAN. Chestermere's Music in the Park event returned to John Peak Park over the weekend despite cooler weather on Friday night. Several bands performed throughout the two-day event, with the weather shifting from hot and sunny to rainy conditions. Christy Jensen, the city's strategic lead for events and partnerships, says the event continued as planned despite the weather.
3: Any outdoor event is a challenge, and you have your fingers crossed when you're planning it that Mother Nature will cooperate.
1: The event ran alongside the Summer Carnival, which also took place in Chestermere over the weekend. A local fundraiser is helping support services for adults with developmental disabilities in Strathmore. Western Financial Group raised $367 for FAME through a charity barbecue last week. FAME branch manager Sangeetha Clay says community support can create a more welcoming community.
4: The community support helps with acceptance, kind of shedding some of the stigma.
1: Western Financial Group's live auction is open until the end of the month. And Strathmore's Busy People Book Club is meeting up tonight. Attendees will discuss the current book at 7 p.m. at the Strathmore Municipal Library. For more information on all of these stories and more, head to strathmorenow.com. And in other news, Alberta's inflation rate has climbed to 4.2%, according to Statistics Canada. The increase means residents are seeing higher prices this summer for transportation, fuel, and groceries. Calgary police have identified human remains found under an overpass. The body was discovered 5 years ago, and police say there was no indication that the death was crime-related. And a Banff resident has taken home the top spot in the Canadian death race. Ultramarathoner Sam Dickey crossed the finish line first, recording a time of 13 hours and 25 minutes.
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1: In the MLB, the Toronto Blue Jays are up tonight against the Tampa Bay Rays at 4:40 p.m. In the CFL, the Calgary Stampeders will return to the field next Saturday against the Hamilton Tiger Cats. And in local hockey, Strathmore will have another team hitting the ice this season. The Strathmore Minor Hockey Association is introducing a new U16 Tier 1 team for the upcoming season.
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1: Today has some sun and smoke with a high of 30. By tomorrow, temperatures will rise to a high of 30 again with some sun. And Thursday will bring a mix of sun and cloud with a high of 27 degrees. To see a full forecast, head to strathmorenow.com.
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White Horse, that's Chris Stapleton on 104.5 More Country. I'm Hunter Pratt. What is something you should never buy from the dollar store? I asked our listeners, and this made me realize there's actually a lot you really shouldn't buy from there. The ladies commonly answered that makeup and skincare are pretty risky to buy. And this is true. Some of the products can be like putting a crayon on your face, and you shouldn't be surprised if you use dollar store makeup and wake up with some sort of rash. The most common answers our listeners gave was buying any type of birth control from the dollar store. First of all, I didn't even know that they sold that. And second of all, are we talking from personal experience? Because that is quite the life lesson to live. What is something you should never buy from the dollar store? Text me 403-902-1111.

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9: Today has a sunny sky with some wind and a high of 30 degrees. Tomorrow will stay warm with another high of 30 and some more sunshine. And we'll get some sun and cloud on Thursday along with a high of 27. For more on weather conditions, head to strathmorenow.com. 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
1: 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I'm Hunter Pratt on More Country Mornings. 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
1: Good morning, I'm Jaden Cobsar with your local news update. Chestermere residents will have two chances to weigh in on proposed changes to the city's land use bylaw next month. Public hearings will be held during the September 1st meeting of Chestermere City Council. The first hearing at 10 a.m. will focus on changes to land use districts affecting part of the Bridgeport neighborhood. A second hearing will consider a housekeeping amendment, including updates to residential district rules and expanded opportunities for healthcare facilities. Jordan Habing has built her life and career as a healthcare professional in the Strathmore area while raising a family and working locally. She says one of her favorite things about the community is a connection she's been able to build with other local families. Those relationships have also helped her and her children feel more connected to the community.
2: It's also been really easy for me and my kids to build rapport and relationships here with other families and people around.
1: Habing is featured in our Her Voice series presented by CCAN. Cream and Sugar are continuing a long history of performing in the Chestermere area. The band was part of Chestermere's Music in the Park event over the weekend after years of playing at local community events. Band member Joy Velasco said that Chestermere remains one of their favorite spots to perform in.
3: We are so very happy and excited because Chestermere is just like, this is our town, you know, close to us.
1: The group says it has also performed at the former Chestermere Water Festival and Canada Day events for more than 20 years, although the band first began in 1988. The Strathmore Foothills Advocacy in Motion is receiving $367 from a recent community fundraiser. Western Financial Group held a charity barbecue last week with proceeds going to FAME. FAME branch manager Sangeetha Clay says the money will help support the organization's needs.
4: Certainly that money would definitely go towards landscaping the building, maybe even a truck. It could go towards, sometimes we register clients for training courses that do cost money.
1: Western Financial Group's live auction is open until the end of the month. And the Strathmore Book Club is gathering tonight. Members will come together at the Strathmore Municipal Library at 7 p.m. to discuss this month's book. For more local news, events, and community updates, visit strathmorenow.com. In other news, Statistics Canada says Alberta's inflation rate is at 4.2%, above the national average of 3%. This summer, residents are paying more for transportation, fuel, and groceries. Calgary police have identified a body found under an overpass. The remains were discovered 5 years ago, and police say the death is not believed to be connected to criminal activity. And a Banff resident has won the Canadian Death Race by more than an hour. Ultramarathoner Sam Dickey finished first with a time of 13 hours and 25 minutes.
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1: In the MLB, the Toronto Blue Jays are taking on the Tampa Bay Rays this evening. 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And in local sports, a new hockey team is coming to Strathmore. 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
1: Today is mainly sunny with a high of 30 degrees. Tomorrow will keep that sun around along with a high of 30. And Thursday will reach a high of 27 with both sun and cloud. Stay updated on the weather by checking out strathmorenow.com.
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0: Only one day away from our Taste of Summer charity barbecue. More Country Mornings, I'm Hunter Pratt. We got a lot of comments last time saying that people missed out. So make sure you don't have FOMO this time. Come say hi to us at Strathmore Motor Products from 11 to 1. Grab a great lunch from Baldwin Barbecue. I'm talking burgers and brisket and all the fixins. 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Whether you just want to pet a dog or bring home a new addition to the family, all the proceeds from tomorrow's barbecue go toward Rescued Paws Foundation. So I hope to see you there tomorrow. Thank you to Strathmore Smiles Dental and Wheatland County Counseling.
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10: Today heats up to a high of 30 with some sunshine. Tomorrow will be mainly sunny with another high of 30 degrees. And a mix of sun and cloud for Thursday with a high of 27. For more updates on local weather, visit strathmorenow.com.
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0: More Country Mornings. I'm Hunter Pratt. What movies have you been watching recently? Last night, I watched Twister for the first time. I thought it would be some good research for being in Strathmore now, because there's a lot of similarities to Strathmore and whatever is going on in that movie. Hear me out. First, the location. It's farmlands. The town is both charming and it could be at risk for a major natural disaster. And finally, the rodeo in the movie gave me complete flashbacks to the Strathmore Stampede. I'm not making this up. If you haven't seen Twister in a while, go watch it. Report back to me. Why is it so similar to Strathmore?
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2: Road conditions in and around Strathmore are looking good this morning, with highways and local roads clear and moving smoothly. For the latest traffic updates and local conditions, visit strathmorenow.com.
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1: Good morning, I'm Jaden Cobsar with your local news update. Chestermere City Council will hold two public hearings on proposed land use bylaw changes next month. The hearings are set for September 1st, with the first one focusing on the Bridgeport neighborhood. The second hearing will deal with housekeeping changes to the bylaw, including rules for some residential districts. Residents who want to submit written feedback have until Friday to do so. Jordan Having wears a few different hats in her everyday life, including being a mom, a wife, and local healthcare professional. She says some of her proudest moments have come from the people she's been able to help through her work. Having says making a positive difference for others is something she finds particularly rewarding.
2: I felt really proud becoming a wife, a mom, a nurse, and specifically with my job, I always feel extremely proud when I can make someone feel confident and good about themselves.
1: Having is one of the women featured in our Her Voice series presented by CCAN. Chestermere's Music in the Park event returned to John Peak Park over the weekend despite cooler weather on Friday night. Several bands performed throughout the two-day event, with the weather shifting from hot and sunny to rainy conditions. Christy Jensen, the city's strategic lead for events and partnerships, says the event continued as planned despite the weather.
3: Any outdoor event is a challenge, and you have your fingers crossed when you're planning it that Mother Nature will cooperate.
1: The event ran alongside the Summer Carnival, which also took place in Chestermere over the weekend. A local fundraiser is helping support services for adults with developmental disabilities in Strathmore. Western Financial Group raised $367 for FAME through a charity barbecue last week. FAME branch manager Sangeetha Clay says community support can create a more welcoming community.
4: The community support helps with acceptance, kind of shedding some of the stigma.
1: Western Financial Group's live auction is open until the end of the month. And Strathmore's Busy People Book Club is meeting up tonight. Attendees will discuss the current book at 7 p.m. at the Strathmore Municipal Library. For more information on all of these stories and more, head to strathmorenow.com. And in other news, Alberta's inflation rate has climbed to 4.2%, according to Statistics Canada. The increase means residents are seeing higher prices this summer for transportation, fuel, and groceries. Calgary police have identified human remains found under an overpass. The body was discovered 5 years ago, and police say there is no indication that the death was crime-related. And a Banff resident has taken home the top spot in the Canadian death race. Ultramarathoner Sam Dickey crossed the finish line first, recording a time of 13 hours and 25 minutes.
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1: In the MLB, the Toronto Blue Jays are up tonight against the Tampa Bay Rays at 4:40 p.m. In the CFL, the Calgary Stampeders will return to the field next Saturday against the Hamilton Tiger Cats. And in local hockey, Strathmore will have another team hitting the ice this season. The Strathmore Minor Hockey Association is introducing a new U16 Tier 1 team for the upcoming season.
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1: Today has some sun and smoke with a high of 30. By tomorrow, temperatures will rise to a high of 30 again with some sun. And Thursday will bring a mix of sun and cloud with a high of 27 degrees. To see a full forecast, head to strathmorenow.com.
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0: 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Today's question, name five things that would make you yell at another driver. Five things that would make you want to yell at another driver. 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
1: 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Strathmore Now traffic.
2: Road conditions in and around Strathmore are looking good this morning, with highways and local roads clear and moving smoothly. For the latest traffic updates and local conditions, visit strathmorenow.com.
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2: Today has a sunny sky with some wind and a high of 30 degrees. Tomorrow will stay warm with another high of 30 and some more sunshine. And we'll get some sun and cloud on Thursday along with a high of 27. For more on weather conditions, head to strathmorenow.com.
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1: Yeah, they aren't going fast enough in front of you. 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It's somebody you know. They're going to hit something, or the light has turned green and they haven't really.
0: Amazing. That was quick and easy for you. Oh, haven't we all? The road rage is real. Congratulations, my friend. You won yourself a wheel alignment and an oil change from Fountain Tire.
1: Amazing. Thank you.
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0: 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Our next Taste of Summer barbecue is happening on August 19th. 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
1: Good morning, I'm Jaden Cobsar with your local news update. Chestermere residents will have two chances to weigh in on proposed changes to the city's land use bylaw next month. Public hearings will be held during the September 1st meeting of Chestermere City Council. The first hearing at 10 a.m. will focus on changes to land use districts affecting part of the Bridgeport neighborhood. A second hearing will consider a housekeeping amendment, including updates to residential district rules and expanded opportunities for healthcare facilities. Jordan Habing has built her life and career as a healthcare professional in the Strathmore area while raising a family and working locally. She says one of her favorite things about the community is a connection she's been able to build with other local families. Those relationships have also helped her and her children feel more connected to the community.
2: It's also been really easy for me and my kids to build rapport and relationships here with other families and people around.
1: Habing is featured in our Her Voice series presented by CCAN. Cream and Sugar are continuing a long history of performing in the Chestermere area. The band was part of Chestermere's Music in the Park event over the weekend after years of playing at local community events. Band member Joy Velasco said that Chestermere remains one of their favorite spots to perform in.
3: We are so very happy and excited because Chestermere is just like, this is our town, you know, close to us.
1: The group says it has also performed at the former Chestermere Water Festival and Canada Day events for more than 20 years, although the band first began in 1988. The Strathmore Foothills Advocacy in Motion is receiving $367 from a recent community fundraiser. Western Financial Group held a charity barbecue last week with proceeds going to FAME. FAME branch manager Sangeetha Clay says the money will help support the organization's needs.
4: Certainly that money would definitely go towards landscaping the building, maybe even a truck. It could go towards, sometimes we register clients for training courses that do cost money.
1: Western Financial Group's live auction is open until the end of the month. And the Strathmore Book Club is gathering tonight. Members will come together at the Strathmore Municipal Library at 7 p.m. to discuss this month's book. For more local news, events, and community updates, visit strathmorenow.com. In other news, Statistics Canada says Alberta's inflation rate is at 4.2%, above the national average of 3%. This summer, residents are paying more for transportation, fuel, and groceries. Calgary police have identified a body found under an overpass. The remains were discovered 5 years ago, and police say the death is not believed to be connected to criminal activity. And a Banff resident has won the Canadian death race by more than an hour. Ultramarathoner Sam Dickey finished first with a time of 13 hours and 25 minutes.
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1: In the MLB, the Toronto Blue Jays are taking on the Tampa Bay Rays this evening. 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And in local sports, a new hockey team is coming to Strathmore. 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
1: Today is mainly sunny with a high of 30 degrees. Tomorrow will keep that sun around along with a high of 30. And Thursday will reach a high of 27 with both sun and cloud. Stay updated on the weather by checking out strathmorenow.com.
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Tim and the Glory Boys. I'm Hunter Pratt. Happy Tuesday. Coming up, it's Her Voice presented by CCAN. We're talking with Jordan. Here's Lainey Wilson, John Mayer on More Country.

0: Happy Tuesday. I'm Hunter Pratt on your More Country Mornings. We're hanging out with Jordan. Today is Her Voice, presented by CCAN, spotlighting one woman a week. Jordan, tell us a little bit about yourself.
1: 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I live and work locally. I grew up around here, just in Langdon. I am an esthetician here in town with a background in nursing, and I work at Balance and Restore Co.
0: And what has been one of your proudest moments?
1: 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And specifically with my job, I always feel extremely proud when I can make someone feel confident and good about themselves.
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10: Today heats up to a high of 30 with some sunshine. Tomorrow will be mainly sunny with another high of 30 degrees. And a mix of sun and cloud for Thursday with a high of 27. For more updates on local weather, visit strathmorenow.com.
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0: 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I'm Hunter Pratt. It's Her Voice presented by CCAN. We're hanging out with Jordan. Jordan, what do you like most about the community?
1: Oh, there's so many things. I love that it's a tight-knit community. We really love the small-town living, and we feel like we have everything we need here. We don't feel the need to be anywhere else. We have everything here. It's also been really easy for me and my kids to build rapport and relationships here with other families and people around.
0: What kind of impact do you hope to have on others?
1: 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They're definitely where my heart and my priorities are in life.
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2: Strathmore Now weather.
11: Today has a sunny sky with some wind and a high of 30 degrees. Tomorrow will stay warm with another high of 30 and some more sunshine. And we'll get some sun and cloud on Thursday along with a high of 27. For more on weather conditions, head to strathmorenow.com.
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enough. And I can't wait to see you light up. 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

0: 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I'm Hunter Pratt on your More Country Mornings. 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
1: Good morning, I'm Jaden Cobsar with your local news update. Chestermere City Council will hold two public hearings on proposed land use bylaw changes next month. The hearings are set for September 1st, with the first one focusing on the Bridgeport neighborhood. The second hearing will deal with housekeeping changes to the bylaw, including rules for some residential districts. Residents who want to submit written feedback have until Friday to do so. Jordan Habing wears a few different hats in her everyday life, including being a mom, a wife, and local healthcare professional. She says some of her proudest moments have come from the people she's been able to help through her work. Habing says making a positive difference for others is something she finds particularly rewarding.
2: I felt really proud becoming a wife, a mom, a nurse, and specifically with my job, I always feel extremely proud when I can make someone feel confident and good about themselves.
1: Habing is one of the women featured in our Her Voice series presented by CCAN. Chestermere's Music in the Park event returned to John Peak Park over the weekend despite cooler weather on Friday night. Several bands performed throughout the two-day event, with the weather shifting from hot and sunny to rainy conditions. Christy Jensen, the city's strategic lead for events and partnerships, says the event continued as planned despite the weather.
3: Any outdoor event is a challenge, and you have your fingers crossed when you're planning it that Mother Nature will cooperate.
1: The event ran alongside the Summer Carnival, which also took place in Chestermere over the weekend. A local fundraiser is helping support services for adults with developmental disabilities in Strathmore. Western Financial Group raised $367 for FAME through a charity barbecue last week. FAME branch manager Sangeetha Clay says community support can create a more welcoming community.
4: The community support helps with acceptance, kind of shedding some of the stigma.
1: Western Financial Group's live auction is open until the end of the month. And Strathmore's Busy People Book Club is meeting up tonight. Attendees will discuss the current book at 7 p.m. at the Strathmore Municipal Library. For more information on all of these stories and more, head to strathmorenow.com. And in other news, Alberta's inflation rate has climbed to 4.2%, according to Statistics Canada. The increase means residents are seeing higher prices this summer for transportation, fuel, and groceries. Calgary police have identified human remains found under an overpass. The body was discovered 5 years ago, and police say there is no indication that the death was crime-related. And a Banff resident has taken home the top spot in the Canadian death race. Ultramarathoner Sam Dickey crossed the finish line first, recording a time of 13 hours and 25 minutes.
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1: In the MLB, the Toronto Blue Jays are up tonight against the Tampa Bay Rays at 4:40 p.m. In the CFL, the Calgary Stampeders will return to the field next Saturday against the Hamilton Tiger Cats. And in local hockey, Strathmore will have another team hitting the ice this season. The Strathmore Minor Hockey Association is introducing a new U16 Tier 1 team for the upcoming season.
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1: Today has some sun and smoke with a high of 30. By tomorrow, temperatures will rise to a high of 30 again with some sun. And Thursday will bring a mix of sun and cloud with a high of 27 degrees. To see a full forecast, head to strathmorenow.com.
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0: Hill Towns on 104.5 More Country. Happy Tuesday. I'm Hunter Pratt. We are one day out from our Taste of Summer charity barbecue at Strathmore Motor Products. We're talking with Kyla from Rescued Paws Foundation. Kyla, what does this barbecue mean to you?
1: Honestly, everything that the community always involves us in is just such a blessing. It helps us pay for unexpected expenses, especially. We do have a couple of older seniors that have come into some medical needs. And of course, with being a nonprofit and not having grant money or funding from anywhere else, we have to fundraise for every penny. So it substantially helps us out when we do get donations, for sure.
0: Definitely. What are you most looking forward to?
1: Just the community involvement. It's always really fun to talk to people and meet new people, and that just creates more community awareness for our local rescue.
0: Awesome. And are there going to be dogs on site?
1: Yes, I will be bringing a couple of adoptable dogs for sure.
0: Oh, that's super exciting. Okay, we're looking forward to that. Anything else you want to add?
1: No, just come on down to the barbecue.
0: Sounds good. Thanks, Kyla, for joining us. Hopefully we see you tomorrow at our Taste of Summer charity barbecue. Stop in at Say Hi from 11 to 1 at Strathmore Motor Products.

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9: Today heats up to a high of 30 with some sunshine. Tomorrow will be mainly sunny with another high of 30 degrees. And a mix of sun and cloud for Thursday with a high of 27. For more updates on local weather, visit strathmorenow.com.
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More Country Mornings. Josh Ross. I'm Hunter Pratt. What is something you should never buy from the dollar store? I asked our listeners, and this made me realize there's actually a lot you should not buy from there. The ladies commonly answered that makeup and skincare was pretty risky to buy, and this is true. Some of the products would be like putting a crayon on your face, and you shouldn't be surprised that if you use dollar store makeup when you wake up with a rash.

common answer our listeners gave was buying any type of birth control from the dollar store. First of all, I didn't even know that they sold that. And second of all, are we talking from personal experience? Because that is quite the life lesson to live. What is something you should never buy from the dollar store? Text me at 403-902-1111.

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9: Today has a sunny sky with some wind and a high of 30 degrees. Tomorrow will stay warm with another high of 30 and some more sunshine. And we'll get some sun and cloud on Thursday along with a high of 27. For more on weather conditions, head to strathmorenow.com.
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1: We are serving up some brisket and burgers tomorrow. Make sure to show up with an appetite and some cash. More Country Mornings. I'm Hunter Pratt. 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The weather is going to be great, and there will be some adorable adoptables on site because the proceeds from this barbecue will go toward Rescued Paws Foundation. So that's going on from 11 to 1. 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It's Baldwin Barbecue. We will see you there tomorrow. Get those event details on strathmorenow.com. 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
7: 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Old School Violence Steve Wild puts his career on the line against New School Violence. 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We'll see you at the show.
8: Oh, come on. 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
1: Good morning, I'm Jaden Cobsar with your local news update. Chestermere residents will have two chances to weigh in on proposed changes to the city's land use bylaw next month. Public hearings will be held during the September 1st meeting of Chestermere City Council. The first hearing at 10 a.m. will focus on changes to land use districts affecting part of the Bridgeport neighborhood. A second hearing will consider a housekeeping amendment, including updates to residential district rules and expanded opportunities for healthcare facilities. Jordan Having has built her life and career as a healthcare professional in the Strathmore area while raising a family and working locally. She says one of her favorite things about the community is a connection she's been able to build with other local families. Those relationships have also helped her and her children feel more connected to the community.
2: It's also been really easy for me and my kids to build rapport and relationships here with other families and people around.
1: Having is featured in our Her Voice series presented by CCAN. Cream and Sugar are continuing a long history of performing in the Chestermere area. The band was part of Chestermere's Music in the Park event over the weekend after years of playing at local community events. Band member Joy Velasco said that Chestermere remains one of their favorite spots to perform in.
3: We are so very happy and excited because Chestermere is just like, this is our town, you know, close to us.
1: The group says it has also performed at the former Chestermere Water Festival and Canada Day events for more than 20 years, although the band first began in 1988. The Strathmore Foothills Advocacy in Motion is receiving $367 from a recent community fundraiser. Western Financial Group held a charity barbecue last week with proceeds going to FAME. FAME branch manager Sangeetha Clay says the money will help support the organization's needs.
4: Certainly that money would definitely go towards landscaping the building, maybe even a truck. It could go towards, sometimes we register clients for training courses that do cost money.
1: Western Financial Group's live auction is open until the end of the month. And the Strathmore Book Club is gathering tonight. Members will come together at the Strathmore Municipal Library at 7 p.m. to discuss this month's book. For more local news, events, and community updates, visit strathmorenow.com. In other news, Statistics Canada says Alberta's inflation rate is at 4.2%, above the national average of 3%. This summer, residents are paying more for transportation, fuel, and groceries. Calgary police have identified a body found under an overpass. The remains were discovered 5 years ago, and police say the death is not believed to be connected to criminal activity. And a Banff resident has won the Canadian Death Race by more than an hour. Ultramarathoner Sam Dickey finished first with a time of 13 hours and 25 minutes.
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1: In the MLB, the Toronto Blue Jays are taking on the Tampa Bay Rays this evening. 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And in local sports, a new hockey team is coming to Strathmore. 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
1: Today is mainly sunny with a high of 30 degrees. Tomorrow will keep that sun around along with a high of 30. And Thursday will reach a high of 27 with both sun and cloud. Stay updated on the weather by checking out strathmorenow.com.
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What movies have you been watching lately? More Country Mornings. I'm Hunter Pratt. Last night, I watched Twister for the first time. I thought it'd be some good research for being in Strathmore, because why was the whole thing just like Strathmore? There were so many similarities. Hear me out. First, the location, okay? It's on farmland. The towns are pretty charming, and they could be at risk for a major natural disaster. You know how it is with tornadoes. Finally, the rodeo in the movie, it gave me complete flashbacks to the Strathmore Stampede. I'm not making this up. If you haven't seen Twister in a while, go watch it and report back to me. Tell me, why is it so similar to Strathmore?

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4: Today heats up to a high of 30 with some sunshine. Tomorrow will be mainly sunny with another high of 30 degrees. And a mix of sun and cloud for Thursday with a high of 27. For more updates on local weather, visit strathmorenow.com.
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getting pretty close to lunchtime here. I'm Hunter Pratt on your More Country Mornings. 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
7: Today has a sunny sky with some wind and a high of 30 degrees. Tomorrow will stay warm with another high of 30 and some more sunshine. And we'll get some sun and cloud on Thursday along with a high of 27. For more on weather conditions, head to strathmorenow.com.
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0: Happy Tuesday. You're listening to 104.5 More Country with Hunter Pratt. It is currently 20 degrees. And quick reminder, tomorrow is our Taste of Summer charity barbecue at Strathmore Motor Products, with all proceeds going toward Rescued Paws Foundation. 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And we will see you on site to get yourself some brisket tomorrow.
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2: Creep feeding provides supplemental feed to calves before weaning to increase pre-weaning gains and weaning weights. Livestock and feed extension specialist Jennifer Hayden says the practice also helps calves adjust more easily to backgrounding diets when conditions are right.
3: The economics are most favorable when cattle prices are strong and feed costs are relatively low. Contrary to past beliefs, creep feeding does not reduce the nutritional demands on the cow. Calves prefer milk and will continue nursing as long as milk is available.
2: She says the practice may become more attractive when pastures are struggling.
3: Creep feeding can be especially beneficial during drought conditions, when forage quality, water availability, and heat stress reduce milk production. In these situations, creep feed supplies additional protein and energy to support calf growth.
2: For Golden West, I'm Glendalee Allen Vossler.
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1: Good afternoon. I'm Jaden Cobstar with your local news update. Rocky View County has lifted its fire advisory after recent rainfall improved conditions. The advisory was lifted Monday after being in place since July. Residents can now resume burning activities, but the county says it will continue to monitor weather conditions. Wayland County's fire advisory remains in effect. Alberta Open Farm Days gave visitors a look inside the winemaking process at Fieldstone Fruit Wines over the weekend. Winemaker Philip Hogendam walked visitors through how fruit wine is made. He says one of the biggest differences between fruit and grape wine happens before fermentation.
2: The way you treat it before the wine's made is probably the biggest difference. The fruit gets frozen to help it break down for fruit wines, whereas grapes don't.
1: Hogendam has been making wine professionally for nearly 2 years. Chestermere residents will have two chances to weigh in on proposed changes to the city's land use bylaw next month. Public hearings will be held during the September 1st meeting of Chestermere City Council. The first hearing at 10 a.m. will focus on changes to land use districts affecting part of the Bridgeport neighborhood. A second hearing will consider a housekeeping amendment, including updates to residential district rules and expanded opportunities for healthcare facilities. 104.5 More Country's Taste of Summer Charity Barbecue is returning to Strathmore tomorrow. The barbecue will run from 11 a.m. to 1 p.m. at Strathmore Motor Products on West Ridge Road. Lunch will be provided by Baldwin Barbecue and Catering, with all proceeds going to the Rescued Paws Foundation. The foundation helps care for displaced animals and find them new homes in the Strathmore and Wayland County area. And the Strathmore Municipal Library is hosting its Lego Club program tomorrow. Kids can get creative at 4 p.m. For more information on all of these stories and events, head to strathmorenow.com. In other news, Alberta could soon have a bigger say in how municipalities plan and build bike lanes. New provincial rules are expected this fall, with cities potentially required to look at traffic and usage before adding bike infrastructure. Alberta RCMP have recovered a body from Johnson Lake in Banff National Park. The victim was a 29-year-old resident and is the second person to drown in Rocky Mountain waterways this season. And WestJet flight attendants can now vote on a tentative agreement with the airline. QP has recommended that members vote in favor of approving the agreement.
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1: The Toronto Blue Jays are back in action tonight, facing the Tampa Bay Rays in MLB play this evening. Meanwhile, the Calgary Stampeders will have to wait until next Saturday to get back on the field. The Stamps will take on the Hamilton Tiger Cats in their next game. And the Agro Risk Wayland Kings are preparing for the new season by re-signing several players. Keaton Kish, Bryce Twite, and Jackson Keith are among the players returning to the Kings.
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1: Today heats up to a high of 30 degrees with some sunshine. Tomorrow will be sunny with a high of 30 again. And Thursday will bring a mix of sun and cloud with a high of 27. See a full weather forecast on strathmorenow.com.
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0: hate wasps with a fiery burning passion. Hey, I'm Sharon Church. That's why I spend August hiding indoors. Why are they so bad this time of year? Well, here's a little science lesson. Each year, a colony will start off from a single queen, and that single queen will go out and collect bugs and things to feed larvae and build the nest to the point where it expands gradually throughout the summer. When you hit August and into the end of the summer, that's when the nest is at its biggest. So that means lots of wasps. Now, at the end of summer, all the food sources, like flowers and insects, start to dry up. So those little jerks aggressively turn to our delicious food, making themselves the unwanted guests at our barbecue and our picnics. Now, this is very helpful information, yes, but does it help our wasp problem? No. But at least we know.
1: 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Thinking of someone right now? 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
8: Today climbs to a high of 30 with some sun and wind. Tomorrow we'll keep that sun around along with a high of 30 degrees. And Thursday we'll have some clouds with a high of 27. See a full week of weather on strathmorenow.com.
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0: you're watching that tip option screen when you're out to eat. Hey, I'm Sharon Church. Our brains are creatures of habit, and we assume that the top left option will be the smallest option, and then it'll increase from left to right going down the rows, right? Well, with tipflation at an all-time high, people are going for that modest top left button option more and more. But you want to know what I noticed this weekend when paying for my meal? The tip percentages, they were all mixed up. The 20% tip was that top left button, and the 15% was hidden in the middle. They were trying to trick me.
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12: Today is windy with some sun and smoke and a high of 30. Tomorrow will be mainly sunny with another high of 30. And a high of 27 degrees for Thursday with sunny and cloudy conditions. To see local weather updates, head to strathmorenow.com.
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0: Laws and Dean Brody, hometown heroes. Hey, I'm Sharon Church. 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And you're going to want a professional to do the job. I mean, unless the bowl haircut is making a comeback, I think I could handle that one.
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8: 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RCW Wrestling returns to the Ag Pavilion for one more fight. Old School Violence Steve Wild puts his career on the line against New School Violence. Tickets at Eventbrite, Sandwich Cycles. We'll see you at the show.

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1: Good afternoon, I'm Jaden Cobsar with your local news update. Rocky View County residents can now resume burning after the county lifted its fire advisory. The restriction was first issued in July and was removed Monday following recent rainfall. Hotter weather is expected this week with daytime highs forecast in the mid-20s to 30-degree range. Officials say the advisory could be reinstated if conditions become drier. Philip Hogan Dam has been making wine professionally for nearly 2 years and gave visitors a look at the process at Fieldstone Fruit Wines during Alberta Open Farm Days. He says making fruit wine is different from making grape wine and can be a technical process. Hogan Dam notes that creating a consistent product requires a high level of precision and consistency.
2: A few degrees more technical for sure. We have a couple more levers we can use than a grape winery would have per se. Measuring and careful calculation is super important.
1: He first got into winemaking through home brewing when he was a teenager. Jordan Habing wears a few different hats in her everyday life, including being a mom, wife, and local healthcare professional. She says some of her proudest moments have come from the people she's been able to help through her work. Habing says making a positive difference for others is something she finds particularly rewarding.
3: I felt really proud becoming a wife, a mom, a nurse, and specifically with my job, I always feel extremely proud when I can make someone feel confident and good about themselves.
1: Habing is one of the women featured in our Her Voice series presented by CCAN. Strathmore residents can grab lunch and support a local animal rescue at tomorrow's Taste of Summer Barbecue. 104.5 More Country will host the event from 11 a.m. to 1 p.m. at Strathmore Motor Products. Baldwin Barbecue and Catering will be serving lunch with proceeds supporting the Rescued Paws Foundation. The foundation works to help displaced animals find new homes in the Strathmore and Wheland County area. And children can spend some time building with Legos. The Strathmore Municipal Library's Lego Club takes place tomorrow at 4 p.m. For more information on all of these events and stories, visit strathmorenow.com. And in other news, the province is looking at new rules that could change how bike lanes are planned across Alberta. Legislation expected this fall could require more information to be gathered before new lanes are approved and may also impact some existing routes. A 29-year-old has died after Alberta RCMP recovered a body from Johnson Lake in Banff National Park. Police say it's the second drowning reported in the Rockies this season. And WestJet flight attendants are being asked to vote on a tentative deal with the airline. QP is recommending members approve the agreement through the ratification vote.
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1: In the MLB, the Toronto Blue Jays will meet the Tampa Bay Rays this evening. The Calgary Stampeders are off this weekend, returning to action next Saturday against the Hamilton Tiger Cats. And the Agra Risk-Wheeland Kings are bringing back several players for the upcoming season. Keaton Kish, Bryce Twite, and Jackson Keith are among those who have re-signed with the team.
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1: Today is mainly sunny with a high of 30. Tomorrow will also have a high of 30 degrees with some more sun. And temperatures will reach a high of 27 on Thursday with both sun and cloud. Find local weather updates on strathmorenow.com.
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2: Today climbs to a high of 30 with some sun and wind. Tomorrow we'll keep that sun around along with a high of 30 degrees. And Thursday we'll have some clouds with a high of 27. See a full week of weather on strathmorenow.com.
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2: Today is windy with some sun and smoke and a high of 30. Tomorrow will be mainly sunny with another high of 30. And a high of 27 degrees for Thursday with sunny and cloudy conditions. To see local weather updates, head to strathmorenow.com.
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0: rodeo. Hey, I'm Sharon Church, and it's now time for your Sorta Sports Reports. Blue Jays fans have been made aware that it's been one full year, 365 days, since Vladimir Guerrero Jr. has hit a home run at Rogers Center. He's been at bat 333 times at home over the last year, and nothing, nada, zip. Now, he did hit a homer on the road 10 days ago. That's good. That's one of 7 road homers this year. And they only have like a measly 30 games left. So I guess there's still a little time to hit a homer at home.
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1: Good afternoon, I'm Jaden Cobstar with your local news update. Rocky View County has lifted its fire advisory after recent rainfall improved conditions. The advisory was lifted Monday after being in place since July. Residents can now resume burning activities, but the county says it will continue to monitor weather conditions. Alberta Open Farm Days gave visitors a look inside the winemaking process at Fieldstone Fruit Wines over the weekend. Winemaker Philip Hogendam walked visitors through how fruit wine is made. He says one of the biggest differences between fruit and grape wine happens before fermentation.
2: The way you treat it before the wine's made is probably the biggest difference. The fruit gets frozen to help it break down for fruit wines, whereas grapes don't.
1: Hogendam has been making wine professionally for nearly 2 years. Chestermere residents will have two chances to weigh in on proposed changes to the city's land use bylaw next month. Public hearings will be held during the September 1st meeting of Chestermere City Council. The first hearing at 10 a.m. will focus on changes to land use districts affecting part of the Bridgeport neighborhood. A second hearing will consider a housekeeping amendment, including updates to residential district rules and expanded opportunities for healthcare facilities. 104.5 More Country's Taste of Summer Charity Barbecue is returning to Strathmore tomorrow. The barbecue will run from 11 a.m. to 1 p.m. at Strathmore Motor Products on West Ridge Road. Lunch will be provided by Baldwin Barbecue and Catering, with all proceeds going to the Rescued Paws Foundation. The foundation helps care for displaced animals and find them new homes in the Strathmore and Wheland County area. And the Strathmore Municipal Library is hosting its Lego Club program tomorrow. Kids can get creative at 4 p.m. For more information on all of these stories and events, head to strathmorenow.com. In other news, Alberta could soon have a bigger say in how municipalities plan and build bike lanes. New provincial rules are expected this fall, with cities potentially required to look at traffic and usage before adding bike infrastructure. Alberta RCMP have recovered a body from Johnson Lake in Banff National Park. The victim was a 29-year-old resident and is the second person to drown in Rocky Mountain waterways this season. And WestJet flight attendants can now vote on a tentative agreement with the airline. QP has recommended that members vote in favor of approving the agreement.
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1: The Toronto Blue Jays are back in action tonight, facing the Tampa Bay Rays in MLB play this evening. Meanwhile, the Calgary Stampeders will have to wait until next Saturday to get back on the field. The Stamps will take on the Hamilton Tiger Cats in their next game. And the Agro Risk Wheland Kings are preparing for the new season by re-signing several players. Keaton Kish, Bryce Twight, and Jackson Keith are among the players returning to the Kings.
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1: Today heats up to a high of 30 degrees with some sunshine. Tomorrow will be sunny with a high of 30 again. And Thursday will bring a mix of sun and cloud with a high of 27. See a full weather forecast on strathmorenow.com.
0: She's Googled, "Is this normal?" more times than she'll admit. 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

right, it felt like a kingdom of fear at the Calgary Zoo Sunday morning before opening when Fitz the grizzly bear escaped his enclosure. We've got a little Fitz update, apparently. He was testing his luck trying to climb the fence before he actually escaped. Details after this one from Blake Shelton. Here's Boys Round Here on the Home Stretch, brought to you by Irvin's Tack and Western Wear. Happy Tuesday!

0: is Russell Dickerson, Worth Your Wild on the home stretch. I'm Candace Johnson. Of course, Sunday morning, everyone's talking about Fitz, the grizzly bear at the Calgary Zoo, who managed to escape his enclosure. Yeah, Sunday morning, he got out, walked around the zoo for a little bit. I suspect he wanted to go see the lemurs, because who doesn't want to go see the lemurs when they're at the Calgary Zoo? And after a short while, zoo staff was able to trank him and put him back in his enclosure. But now, if you go on Reddit, there are videos of Fitz testing the enclosure days before he ever got out. This is a smart grizzly bear. He was trying to test his luck. He was climbing the fence, trying to figure out how far he could go. Kind of reminds me of when the kiddo was like a little kiddo and they learned how to crawl out of the crib. Did you ever have a surprise like that where the baby got out of the crib or out of play jail? I know we all put our kids in play jail every once in a while. It's a playpen, you guys, but I could like to call it play jail. Anyway, my kiddo learned how to climb out of that real quick. And of course, I had no idea until he showed up behind me and he was supposed to be in play jail. So Fitz, I'm happy Fitz the grizzly bear is back in his play jail at the Calgary Zoo.
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2: Strathmore Now weather.
10: Today climbs to a high of 30 with some sun and wind. Tomorrow will keep that sun around along with a high of 30 degrees. And Thursday will have some clouds with a high of 27. See a full week of weather on strathmorenow.com.
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time for that on the home stretch. It's Candace Johnson with you. I know coming up this Saturday, we will be celebrating the Tragically Hip. Yes, CBC is re-airing the Tragically Hip's final concert from Kingston back in 2016.

0: Yeah, that one, of course, is from that live show from Kingston. And this Saturday, if you want to watch it, great news. In Calgary, Studio Bell and the National Music Center, they will be screening this re-airing of the Hips final concert this Saturday night, August 22nd.
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12: Today is windy with some sun and smoke and a high of 30. Tomorrow will be mainly sunny with another high of 30. And a high of 27 degrees for Thursday with sunny and cloudy conditions. To see local weather updates, head to strathmorenow.com.
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0: It is the Rick Laws Old Country Soul 104.5 More Country. It's Candace Johnson with you. A Strathmore Taste of Summer Charity Barbecue coming up tomorrow. 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
1: Good afternoon, I'm Jaden Cobsar with your local news update. Rocky View County residents can now resume burning after the county lifted its fire advisory. The restriction was first issued in July and was removed Monday following recent rainfall. Hotter weather is expected this week with daytime highs forecast in the mid-20s to 30-degree range. Officials say the advisory could be reinstated if conditions become drier. Philip Hogan Dam has been making wine professionally for nearly 2 years and gave visitors a look at the process at Fieldstone Fruit Wines during Alberta Open Farm Days. He says making fruit wine is different from making grape wine and can be a technical process. Hogan Dam notes that creating a consistent product requires a high level of precision and consistency.
2: A few degrees more technical for sure. We have a couple more levers we can use than a grape winery would have per se. Measuring and careful calculation is super important.
1: He first got into winemaking through home brewing when he was a teenager. Jordan Habing wears a few different hats in her everyday life, including being a mom, wife, and local healthcare professional. She says some of her proudest moments have come from the people she's been able to help through her work. Habing says making a positive difference for others is something she finds particularly rewarding.
3: I felt really proud becoming a wife, a mom, a nurse, and specifically with my job, I always feel extremely proud when I can make someone feel confident and good about themselves.
1: Habing is one of the women featured in our Her Voice series presented by CCAN. 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Baldwin Barbecue and Catering will be serving lunch with proceeds supporting the Rescued Paws Foundation. 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And children can spend some time building with Legos. 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And in other news, the province is looking at new rules that could change how bike lanes are planned across Alberta. Legislation expected this fall could require more information to be gathered before new lanes are approved and may also impact some existing routes. A 29-year-old has died after Alberta RCMP recovered a body from Johnson Lake in Banff National Park. Police say it's the second drowning reported in the Rockies this season. And WestJet flight attendants are being asked to vote on a tentative deal with the airline. QP is recommending members approve the agreement through the ratification vote.
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1: In the MLB, the Toronto Blue Jays will meet the Tampa Bay Rays this evening. The Calgary Stampeders are off this weekend, returning to action next Saturday against the Hamilton Tiger Cats. And the Egra Risk Wheelan Kings are bringing back several players for the upcoming season. Keaton Kish, Bryce Twite, and Jackson Keith are among those who have re-signed with the team.
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1: Today is mainly sunny with a high of 30. Tomorrow will also have a high of 30 degrees with some more sun. And temperatures will reach a high of 27 on Thursday with both sun and cloud. Find local weather updates on strathmorenow.com.
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I'm Candace Johnson. This morning we played the Duck Duck Jeep Cue to Text. 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You can enter instantly on our website by playing the Carnival Ducks game. 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And if you see the Jeep, scan the QR code to win. Here's Shenandoah, next to you, next to me, on the home stretch.

0: 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This morning we played at that DuckDuck Jeep cue to text. Now let's head to the phone lines and chat with one of our qualifiers.
1: Hello.
0: Hi, is this Carrie?
1: Yes, it is.
0: Hi, Carrie. It's Candace calling from the radio station. How you doing today?
1: I'm good.
0: Did you text in the word Jeep today?
1: I did so.
0: Well, congratulations, Carrie. You are a qualified to win this $55,000 Jeep in just a couple weeks.
1: Well, thank you. I'm so excited.
0: Yeah, we're also going to throw in a pair of Callaway Park tickets for you.
1: That is so awesome. Thank you so much.
0: Have so much fun.
1: Thank you. 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
2: Strathmore Now weather.
9: Today climbs to a high of 30 with some sun and wind. Tomorrow will keep that sun around along with a high of 30 degrees. And Thursday will have some clouds with a high of 27. See a full week of weather on strathmorenow.com.
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Side Effects on the home stretch. I'm Candace Johnson. I have not been able to get this song out of my head. I don't know why. I just wake up and it's in my head. Owen Riegling, Love, Hate, Love. I keep

0: Carly Green, the worst way on the home stretch. I'm Candace Johnson. I was at Granary Road on the weekend with the kiddo, and there was a bunch of movie trucks there, the Keep Alberta Rolling movie trucks. I got really excited because I'm like, what are they shooting? Are they coming today? Am I going to see a celebrity? There's so much stuff shooting in Alberta right now. The Magnificent Seven, season one, Heartland, season 20, of course, My Life with the Walter Boys. But the one that I'm most excited about is the Murder of JonBenet Ramsey doc that they are, or not doc, I guess it's a movie with Melissa McCarthy, Clive Owen. This one looks like it's a show I'd like because I'm a big fan of true crime. But also, hello, if I saw Melissa McCarthy in town, that would be pretty cool, don't you think? The strength of our community comes from the people who shape it. This summer, we're celebrating women who make our community brighter every day. Her Voice, with the town of Strathmore, Balance and Restore, and Trevelo Travel, Sarah Dawn Thiessen. 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Got someone in mind? Nominate her today at strathmorenow.com.
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10: Today is windy with some sun and smoke and a high of 30. Tomorrow will be mainly sunny with another high of 30. And a high of 27 degrees for Thursday with sunny and cloudy conditions. To see local weather updates, head to strathmorenow.com.
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1: Good evening, I'm Jaden Cobsar with your local news update. Rocky View County has lifted its fire advisory after recent rainfall improved conditions. The advisory was lifted Monday after being in place since July. Residents can now resume burning activities, but the county says it will continue to monitor weather conditions. Alberta Open Farm Days gave visitors a look inside the winemaking process at Fieldstone Fruit Wines over the weekend. Winemaker Philip Hogendam walked visitors through how fruit wine is made. He says one of the biggest differences between fruit and grape wine happens before fermentation.
2: The way you treat it before the wine's made is probably the biggest difference. The fruit gets frozen to help it break down for fruit wines, whereas grapes don't.
1: Hogendam has been making wine professionally for nearly 2 years. Chestermere residents will have two chances to weigh in on proposed changes to the city's land use bylaw next month. Public hearings will be held during the September 1st meeting of Chestermere City Council. The first hearing at 10 a.m. will focus on changes to land use districts affecting part of the Bridgeport neighborhood. A second hearing will consider a housekeeping amendment, including updates to residential district rules and expanded opportunities for health care facilities. 104.5 More Country's Taste of Summer Charity Barbecue is returning to Strathmore tomorrow. The barbecue will run from 11 a.m. to 1 p.m. at Strathmore Motor Products on West Ridge Road. Lunch will be provided by Baldwin Barbecue and Catering, with all proceeds going to the Rescued Paws Foundation. The foundation helps care for displaced animals and find them new homes in the Strathmore and Wheland County area. And the Strathmore Municipal Library is hosting its Lego Club program tomorrow. Kids can get creative at 4 p.m. For more information on all of these stories and events, head to strathmorenow.com. In other news, Alberta could soon have a bigger say in how municipalities plan and build bike lanes. New provincial rules are expected this fall, with cities potentially required to look at traffic and usage before adding bike infrastructure. Alberta RCMP have recovered a body from Johnson Lake in Banff National Park. The victim was a 29-year-old resident and is the second person to drown in Rocky Mountain waterways this season. And WestJet flight attendants can now vote on a tentative agreement with the airline. QP has recommended that members vote in favor of approving the agreement.
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1: The Toronto Blue Jays are back in action tonight, facing the Tampa Bay Rays in MLB play this evening. Meanwhile, the Calgary Stampeders will have to wait until next Saturday to get back on the field. The Stamps will take on the Hamilton Tiger Cats in their next game. And the Agro Risk Wheland Kings are preparing for the new season by re-signing several players. Keaton Kish, Bryce Twite, and Jackson Keith are among the players returning to the Kings.
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1: Tonight drops to a low of 11 with some cloud cover. Tomorrow will have mainly sunny skies with a high of 30. And Thursday will have a mix of sun and cloud and a high of 27 degrees. Check out the latest weather forecast on strathmorenow.com.
0: Because sometimes the only thing holding it together is duct tape and a country song. 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

It's High Valley Fools on the home stretch. I'm Candace Johnson. Make sure you get entered for Duck Duck Jeep. We've only got a couple weeks left. You can play the Carnival Ducks game on our website. You see the Jeep anywhere in the community. 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Here's Sammy Kershaw.

0: Still a lefty in Boston on the home stretch. I'm Candace Johnson. How you doing? There's a guy on Instagram that I discovered yesterday who sings songs backwards, and then he rewinds the video so that you can hear what the song is forward. He's actually super talented. Listen to this.
1: Flipping it forwards to see how close I am.
2: Okay.
0: Okay, to be clear, he is singing the song backwards right now, live. Okay, what song do you think that is? I had no idea. Here we go. Here it is, rewound.

0: too.
1: That's crazy. This guy sang the song backwards, and I had no idea. It's Never Gonna Give You Up by Rick Astley. Also, fun fact about Rick Astley, despite all of his fame in the 80s and early 90s, Rick Astley has never performed in Alberta.
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10: Some clouds roll in tonight with a partly cloudy sky and a low of 11 degrees. Tomorrow will be sunny with a high of 30. And Thursday will have both sun and cloud with a high of 27. For the latest weather details, go to strathmorenow.com.
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ready to bring down the house on the home stretch, brought to you by Irvin's Tack and Western Wear. I know we're all talking about Fitz, the grizzly who escaped the Calgary Zoo, but there's another bear in Lake Louise that's making headlines. Details after Tennille Towns.

0: Luke Combs, Days Like These on the home stretch. I'm Candace Johnson. We're all talking about Fitz, the bear that escaped the Calgary Zoo enclosure on Sunday morning. Don't worry, I'm sure they've reinforced the fence since he climbed over it, just like a child getting out of a playpen. Well, now there's a bear in Lake Louise that is making the rounds. Someone got a picture of a bear at a Lake Louise campground, and it's got, I'm sure you've noticed this, when you see a video of a bear and you look at its claws, they're claws. They're like a foot long, and this animal's claws are so crazy that they've dubbed this bear Murder Mittens because of his long, scary bear claws. Again, just a reminder, don't forget your bear spray if you're going out this week.
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9: Tonight falls to a low of 11 with some clouds, smoke, and wind. Tomorrow will bring some sunshine and a high of 30 degrees. And we'll get a high of 27 on Thursday with some partly cloudy conditions. Stay up to date on the weather on strathmorenow.com.
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0: McPhee, who knew? 104.5 More Country. Hey, tomorrow our Taste of Summer charity barbecue gets underway with our friends at Baldwin Barbecue. They do make the best barbecue. It's right there in their name. We're going to be at 900 West Ridge Road tomorrow from 11 a.m. to 1 p.m. for a charity barbecue benefiting the Rescued Paws Foundation. 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
2: Creep feeding provides supplemental feed to calves before weaning to increase pre-weaning gains and weaning weights. Livestock and feed extension specialist Jennifer Hayden says the practice also helps calves adjust more easily to backgrounding diets when conditions are right.
3: The economics are most favorable when cattle prices are strong and feed costs are relatively low. Contrary to past beliefs, creep feeding does not reduce the nutritional demands on the cow. Calves prefer milk and will continue nursing as long as milk is available.
2: She says the practice may become more attractive when pastures are struggling.
3: Creep feeding can be especially beneficial during drought conditions when forage quality, water availability, and heat stress reduce milk production. In these situations, creep feed supplies additional protein and energy to support calf growth.
2: For Golden West, I'm Glendale Allen Bossler.
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1: Good evening, I'm Jaden Cobsar with your local news update. Rocky View County residents can now resume burning after the county lifted its fire advisory. The restriction was first issued in July and was removed Monday following recent rainfall. Hotter weather is expected this week with daytime highs forecast in the mid-20s to 30-degree range. Officials say the advisory could be reinstated if conditions become drier. Philip Hogan Dam has been making wine professionally for nearly 2 years and gave visitors a look at the process at Fieldstone Fruit Wines during Alberta Open Farm Days. He says making fruit wine is different from making grape wine and can be a technical process. Hogan Dam notes that creating a consistent product requires a high level of precision and consistency.
2: A few degrees more technical for sure. We have a couple more levers we can use than a grape winery would have per se. Measuring and careful calculation is super important.
1: He first got into winemaking through home brewing when he was a teenager. Jordan Habing wears a few different hats in her everyday life, including being a mom, wife, and local healthcare professional. She says some of her proudest moments have come from the people she's been able to help through her work. Habing says making a positive difference for others is something she finds particularly rewarding.
3: I felt really proud becoming a wife, a mom, a nurse, and specifically with my job, I always feel extremely proud when I can make someone feel confident and good about themselves.
1: Habing is one of the women featured in our Her Voice series presented by CCAN. Strathmore residents can grab lunch and support a local animal rescue at tomorrow's Taste of Summer Barbecue. 104.5 More Country will host the event from 11 a.m. to 1 p.m. at Strathmore Motor Products. Baldwin Barbecue and Catering will be serving lunch with proceeds supporting the Rescued Paws Foundation. The foundation works to help displaced animals find new homes in the Strathmore and Wheland County area. And children can spend some time building with Legos. The Strathmore Municipal Library's Lego Club takes place tomorrow at 4 p.m. For more information on all of these events and stories, visit strathmorenow.com. And in other news, the province is looking at new rules that could change how bike lanes are planned across Alberta. Legislation expected this fall could require more information to be gathered before new lanes are approved and may also impact some existing routes. A 29-year-old has died after Alberta RCMP recovered a body from Johnson Lake in Banff National Park. Police say it's the second drowning reported in the Rockies this season. And WestJet flight attendants are being asked to vote on a tentative deal with the airline. QP is recommending members approve the agreement through the ratification vote.
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1: In the MLB, the Toronto Blue Jays will meet the Tampa Bay Rays this evening. The Calgary Stampeders are off this weekend, returning to action next Saturday against the Hamilton Tiger Cats. And the Agra Risk Wheelan Kings are bringing back several players for the upcoming season. Keaton Kish, Bryce Twite, and Jackson Keith are among those who have re-signed with the team.
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1: The weather tonight is partly cloudy with a low of 11 degrees. Into tomorrow, temperatures will rise to a high of 30 with sunny conditions. And we'll get both sun and cloud on Thursday with a high of 27. For recent weather details, head to strathmorenow.com.
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Miller, Under the Influence on the home stretch. Coming up next, what's happening in entertainment, brought to you by the Great Eagle Event Center. What have we got going on today? Ooh, number one Disney friendship movie. What do you think it is? How many weeks has Ella Langley's Choosing Texas been in the top spot? We've got all those details coming up after Lee Bryce. Here's Heart to Love.

0: 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Here's Candace with what's happening in entertainment. 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
1: Well, The Lion King's been ranked the best Disney movie about friendship.
2: Hakuna Matata, what a wonderful phrase. Hakuna Matata, ain't no passing praise.
1: Yeah, it's followed by Toy Story in at number 2 and Monsters, Inc. 3rd. Well, Ella Langley's Two's in Texas, number 1 for an 18th week on the Hot 100.
3: She's from Texas, I can tell by the way he's two-stepping round the room.
1: Yeah, the song's officially 1 week away from tying the record for the second longest leading single at 19 weeks. Well, a real-life Freddy Fazbear's Pizzeria will open next year at the American Dream Mall in New Jersey. Yeah, there's going to be food, an animatronic stage show. It sounds really fun because my kiddo's a huge fan. And Michael Mathers, the ultimate Eminem tribute, comes to the Grey Eagle Event Center. Yeah, this show's coming up September 10th. Tickets are on sale now. I'm Candace, and that's what's happening in entertainment, brought to you by the Grey Eagle Event Center.
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0: Strathmore Now weather.
13: Some clouds roll in tonight with a partly cloudy sky and a low of 11 degrees. Tomorrow will be sunny with a high of 30. And Thursday will have both sun and cloud with a high of 27. For the latest weather details, go to strathmorenow.com.
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0: Green, Change My Mind on the home stretch. I'm Candace Johnson. This morning we played the Duck Duck Jeep Q to text. Now it's time to head to the phone lines and chat with our qualifier.
1: Hello.
0: Hi, is this Carrie?
1: Yes, it is.
0: Hi, Carrie. It's Candace calling from the radio station. How are you doing today?
1: I'm good.
0: Did you text in the word Jeep today?
1: I did so.
0: Well, congratulations, Carrie. You are a qualified to win this $55,000 Jeep in just a couple weeks.
1: Well, thank you. I'm so excited.
0: Yeah, we're also going to throw in a pair of Callaway Park tickets for you.
1: That is so awesome. Thank you so much.
0: Have so much fun.
1: Thank you. I will.
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2: Strathmore Now weather.
10: Tonight falls to a low of 11 with some clouds, smoke, and wind. Tomorrow will bring some sunshine and a high of 30 degrees. And we'll get a high of 27 on Thursday with some partly cloudy conditions. Stay up to date on the weather on strathmorenow.com.
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1: Good evening, I'm Jaden Cobstar with your local news update. Rocky View County has lifted its fire advisory after recent rainfall improved conditions. The advisory was lifted Monday after being in place since July. Residents can now resume burning activities, but the county says it will continue to monitor weather conditions. Alberta Open Farm Days gave visitors a look inside the winemaking process at Fieldstone Fruit Wines over the weekend. Winemaker Philip Hogendam walked visitors through how fruit wine is made. He says one of the biggest differences between fruit and grape wine happens before fermentation.
2: The way you treat it before the wine's made is probably the biggest difference. The fruit gets frozen to help it break down for fruit wines, whereas grapes don't.
1: Hogendam has been making wine professionally for nearly 2 years. Chestermere residents will have two chances to weigh in on proposed changes to the city's land use bylaw next month. Public hearings will be held during the September 1st meeting of Chestermere City Council. The first hearing at 10 a.m. will focus on changes to land use districts affecting part of the Bridgeport neighborhood. A second hearing will consider a housekeeping amendment, including updates to residential district rules and expanded opportunities for healthcare facilities.